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1: Go back. Okay. So there is a slowly forward. So there is a crossover, losing the ball. The red player is going to in the fast break to reach the ball. White player is creating the contact, and there is no opponent between the white progressing the player and the basket. So what I see, it meets criteria for unsportsmanlike foul, open path to the basket. Okay. So contact meets criteria for unsportsmanlike foul. Personal foul will be upgraded from personal foul to unsportsmanlike foul.Shooter is number red number six, and the clock is go forward in the moment of call, stop it. So for 22 seconds, 14 seconds in the front court. Thank you so much.
0: 裁判员合议之后来向全场做宣告。来看一看西班牙队的罚球，切里今天的罚球全都没中，更多还是运动战进攻得分，美国队犯规数确实多，两罚全都不中。因为这次比赛在欧洲，所以来了大批的西班牙的球迷来为西班牙队鼓励助威。

0: 火，
1: 发球，面对对方这么强势的发球，确实是能做的不多。今天的主裁判是来自塞尔维亚。
2: There's no machine.
3: No.
2: It's just you.
3: Yes. Are you really good? Quite well.

0: Cutty.
1: Let's go! Let's go! Let's go! Let's go! 现场在喊着费里的名字，观众呢在给他加油鼓劲儿。太快了啊！这个反拍的衔接，放完球以后也是快节奏反拍对角线的出手，想打一个重复落点。